0: 9:30. Can I have checks on the female by name and date of birth when you're ready?
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0: female, last name, David, Edward, Charles, Ida, Adam, Nora, Tom, Ida, Sam, first name, Rachel, Robert, Adam, Charles, Henry, Edward, Lincoln, middle, R, Robert, Denver, 41083. Could you also check if there's any OPs with that female, please?
1: Racist.
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0: New York, Lincoln, Robert, William, 2580. Can I have that stopped in the 400 block of State Street?
1: Yeah.
0: I'm going to be pulling into the parking lot of Burger King.

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0: NYDLIC by name and date of birth. Last name, Dixon, David, Ida, Charles, King, Sam, Ocean, Nora, first name, Bethany, common spelling, middle initial, J, John, 22584.
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0: 9 7 3 5 3 9 1 2, we clear for data.
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0: Coming back, suspended, Class D David expires, 2/25, 29, added to your state returns, also showing corrected lenses. 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
0: Have a harassment complaint. 8570 Luray Street in the Village of Evans Mills, to the Ark House. Caller stating another resident hit her in the head.

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4: 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Stay for now.
0: 6394 responding paramedic.
2: 2028. Jefferson to 110.
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2: Reason. 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

0: 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Ellisburg for a go-kart versus car. Cross Streets Monitor, Mill Road, Scott Road, Utilize Fire Tech 1.
1: Here's the caller. I'm going to answer the building first.
0: Where's it?
2: Jefferson 7191 responding advanced.
0: 2029. I believe the subject is awake and moving. 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
2: Can you have EMS respond for this female intoxicated and possible medication overdose? She's semi-responsive at this time.
0: 1971.
1: 1-3-7. Yeah, 1-3.
4: Yeah.
0: 1941 route.
1: Who's the LIC on this traffic stop was suspended?
4: 2034. Town of Robinville first responders overdose West Grove Street.
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1: 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Respond 1000 West Grove Street, the Hunter's Run Apartments, permit 404 for a possible overdose. 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
0: 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They're doing an in-air standby.
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0: Lickner has been advised of the LZ, also NOCA starting with an ALS rig.
1: Copy, thanks.
0: Jefferson, 7191.
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2: 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First name, Christina, Charles, Henry, Robert, Ida, Sam, Tom, Ida, Nora, Adam. Initial M, Mary. 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

0: Sligo County, NOCA 1, clear Jefferson.
1: Jefferson on.
0: Jefferson, we're responding from Pulaski. Have you started a helicopter for this incident?
1: That's affirmative. They are setting up a landing zone at the Ellisburg Town Barn. LifeNet inbound, ETA 1-7.
0: My apologies, Jefferson. You were caught up on the end there. Can you repeat?
1: Affirmative. 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Jefferson
0: 2-3-1-9. Great. Is that fire or advice fire? We are unsure of that land zone location if they're able to do this.
1: Jackson negative.
2: Okay, thank you. We also advise you much that we're going to need a stair chair and everything to get this female out of here.
3: Roger, this is Vince on Fire Tech 1.
1: Confirming, you said a stair chair?
2: Yes.
4: Control Medic 9.
3: Medic.
4: Control 9, is this going to be right to the scene or are we standing by?
5: Affirmative, straight directly into the scene. PD should already be on scene.
4: Lucy.
1: Jefferson to Medic 9. Jefferson to Guilfoyle Medic 9.
4: Medic 9.
1: PD on scene advising you're going to need a stair chair.
4: Received.
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1: Go ahead, Vince.
0: Just doing a comm check. I've got no traffic on my side.
1: Okay, I'm going to send the fire police beyond you just to get up on that curve with some lights.
0: Received.
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2: 2048.

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2: Sure.
0: Lincoln, Nora, Mary, 6829, 37, and 46.
2: 46.
1: So turn him around.
3: That's affirmative. That's what I've been doing. Nobody at the scene.
1: Turn him around or let him down?
4: Let him down.
3: You got it.
5: It's 3D, 6-4, Jefferson.
2: 6-4.
6: Alford, Commander Jefferson.
5: Strictly is just attachment at 60, it was calling to be en route to assist.
2: Roger. Jefferson on for Ellisburg Command.
6: Landing zone is established.
2: 2051.
6: Ellisburg Command, Jefferson.
2: Jefferson on.
6: Do you have any PA for the bird?
2: Stand by, I'll recontact.
7: Jefferson, 6394.
2: 6394.
7: 6394, transporting the Samaritan Hospital.
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2: Four city.
1: 9-4.
0: You had town with Watertown ambulance for the response. 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
2: 10-8-0-1.
1: Just confirming you want. 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
0: Right.
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1: Copy advising. 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Henderson ambulance, Smithville first responders, seizure. County Route 71.
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2: Oh, yeah, we're great.
3: Henderson Ambulance, Smithville First Responders, respond 12734, County Route 71. 74-year-old female, possible seizure, repeating for Henderson Ambulance, Smithville First Responders, respond 12734, County Route 71. 74-year-old female, possible seizure, cross streets Bishop Street, Brody Road.
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6: 636 Bronson Street, McIntosh Apartments. Caller's going to be a Renee Gilbert stating her daughter's ex has important paperwork in the car, birth certificate, social security card, etc. Subjects have an order of protection between them. Kira Barnett and David Carroll.
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5: It's going to be Hawaii, last name Forcer, Frank, Ocean, Edward, Robert, Sam, Tom, Edward, Robert, first name Mary, Adam, Robert, Lincoln, Edward, Nora, Edward, middle initial E, Edward, date of birth 07171982.
0: 4C, I'll be on Route 6.
3: Great. Tom Watertown ambulance, unknown problem, County Route 71. Jefferson 2 State 3D16.
5: 16.
3: 16 can you start towards 12734, County Route 71 in the town of Henderson. Possible unconscious subject came in as an unknown problem.
5: Where was it? En route.
3: Town of Watertown ambulance, mutual aid to Henderson ambulance, respond 12734, County Route 71. 70-year-old female, possible seizure. Repeating for Town Watertown Ambulance, mutual aid to Henderson Ambulance, respond 12734, County Route 71, 74-year-old female, possible seizure, cross streets Bishop Street and Brody Road.
0: Jefferson, 7491.
3: 7491.
0: 7491 is responding paramedic.
3: 2055. Jefferson to 7491.
0: 7491.
7: 333, Jefferson.
3: It's showing a Charlie level response. Believe that patient is agonal breathing. 333.
0: Received. Has fire been dispatched?
7: I'm going to change the address to this 27 Champion Street and assign 376 to this, please.
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3: First response.
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0: Jefferson, we got a 27 Champion.
3: Jefferson to 7491.
0: Right.
3: Received, confirming it's 27 Champion Street. 2056, Jefferson to 7491.
0: Yep. 7491.
3: Smithville First Responders have been started. CPR is now in progress. Jefferson to 3D16.
0: Received.
5: Go ahead.
3: CPR, beginning CPR.
5: Received.
1: Jefferson 2591 is responding paramedic level. Keep Town of Watertown coming to the scene.
3: 2056, just advising. CPR is in progress at this time.
1: Copy. Do you have a name on the residence?
3: Sast residence? Jefferson
5: 3D25.
3: Jefferson to 7191.
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2: 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Was the caller at 636 Bronson?
9: 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We're going to be clearing shortly.
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6: Stand by.
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12: Go ahead. Ellisburg ground to 710.
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11: 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LifeNet 710, got about a 2-minute ETA to the coordinates we were given for the landing zone. Looking for a landing zone description, the surface we're landing on, any hazards we need to know about.
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6: 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Another 05, log 2059.
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0: Tatum has an order against a Ashley Wells Monningham protecting Ashley. 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

0: 98 City, just confirming the name protected on that. 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

0: Roger, this is Vince. Can you hear me okay?
1: Yeah, I copy you.
0: Can you reach out to Tim? I don't think he's copying any of our traffic. Maybe on the wrong channel.
1: Okay, I'll call him.
2: 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Raj, we have Emma Cole on the line.
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1: Where's it go?

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1: 2114.
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1: 6 City, you should answer.
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3: 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If push comes to shove, I'll go up there if we still need to keep the road closed for a longer period of time.
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2: Yeah, 2117.
1: 911
2: City.
1: 911. Jefferson 2110.
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0: 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Female, last name, West. William Edward Boy, boy, first name, Brianna. 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
0: 2119. Male, last name, Rambo. Robert, Adam, Mary, Boy, Ocean. 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Henry, middle, S, Sam. Date of birth, 7-29-98.
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1: 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I have the advocate on standby. 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
0: Officer Hull is 42.
1: Received. City 912, would you like to take that phone call?
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0: Engine 1, stand by the area, 349 Flower of East for an assault. Repeating. That was the second caller. Another caller said in the area of Cadwell and Flower Ave East. 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
1: Three, two, 24, 24. 3D64 Justin, vehicle south Maryland.
2: Go ahead.
1: Maryland 7, David, David, 0033, 81 northbound, exit 172.
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0: 46423, 9 unit, single story strip, nothing evident. Night, Charlie. Yeah, that's me.
1: 46423, 2255.
2: One of yours.
3: Control Medic 7.
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0: 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It's going to be maintenance. 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
1: Receive you guys. 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
1: 4604.
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1: 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Boy in Hamilton Street, report of a vehicle that pulled up on a white female in a dark jacket sitting on the bench. Men got out of the vehicle and started yelling at her.
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1: 99,
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0: Appreciate
1: it. Thanks,
0: city.
1: Last unit, 10-9.
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0: 3D60 Jefferson-Duke, South Tennessee.
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0: One, two, one. Boy, Queen, Sam John, say route 26, and count out to...
1: First.

0: pretty 2-5 Harrison. Is this where the caller is, or is this the way the incident is occurring, or the spy?
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2: That's where the caller is, and the female is also standing in her front line.
1: I'm clear, 37.
0: Received, thank you.
1: Received.
3: 93, sir.
1: 93.
3: Jefferson, 4604. Thanks, Frank.
4: 64 to 25. 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
3: Any progress with core?
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0: Yeah, I'm pretty sure we've got him in the bathroom. We were giving permission to come in and look for him.
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2: 07, Sarah, since you're returning.
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1: 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It's going to be the RO. He's valid, D. David, added to your return.
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0: 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Crystal has called stating that Tyler keeps pulling up to the house and blasting music to harass her.
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0: 3-6. Badge Shield 3-1-6, this unit will be the bay car for the night. We'll be tied on a vehicle relay. 3-6.

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0: 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A Ryan Thompson called 911, stated a male is following him. 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It looks like he is eastbound on West Main Street.
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2: Charles Robert, Charles Charles, 807, 81 Northbound, Colton.
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0: give me a last name, Lockwood, Lincoln, Ocean, Charles King, William, Ocean, Ocean, David, first name, Koala, Charles, Ocean, Edward, Lincoln, Lincoln, Adam, middle, L, Lincoln, date of birth, 4/16/88.
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0: 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I believe it was Trooper Holly's case. I want to be able to pick up that item after you unpair.
1: Perfect.

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0: At the Pickering Beach Museum, upstairs motion, 501 West Main in seconds.

0: 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Sheriff's and the Sheriff's Unit 119.
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2: 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Right, 72.

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0: The unpaired backup servers 4, 4, 5, and 6 showed 4181.
1: Very soon.

0: Sheriff 130 Garrison.
1: Sheriff's on.
0: One 130 Jefferson, can you put me in 151 the remainder, please? That's all right.
1: Yeah, affirmative.

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1: 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Respond priority 1 to 14911 County Route 62 for difficulty breathing.

0: Calcium first responders, Evans Mills Ambulance, cardiac arrest, King Court.
1: It's on 26150 King Court. I have a baby not breathing at that address. Getting further, attempting CPR instructions now. 26150 King Court, that crosses a northern lane and Great Gray Court. 106 Houston, we'll be in route from 342 and 3. Racing.
0: Calcium first responders, Evans Mills Ambulance, respond to 26150 King Court, 5-month-old cardiac arrest. Repeating, Calcium first responders, Evans Mills Ambulance, respond to 26150 King Court, 5-month-old cardiac arrest. Crosses Northern Lane, Great Great Court.
1: Units en route to King Court, be a 5-month-old child.
2: Copy, 4-6-0-3.
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0: Yes, I have a Hummer Core.
1: You'll find Hummer Core.
0: Hummer Core is a small one, 30 seconds.
1: 30 seconds.

0: Yeah, fire 6492 is responding, paramedic.
1: Sixty 492 responding. DPR in progress.

0: Copy 6591. We do have Evans Mills en route paramedic at this time. 319106. Evans Mills ambulance is en route for about 1 minute.
1: Lacey, I'll confirm with them on tax one. Case they said ones.
0: 106, Sheriff's Office.
2: Yeah.
0: Pretty good. Kelly.
3: 106, Sheriff's Office. You can put me on that. I'll start that way as well.
0: Racing.
1: Evans Mills, we're trying to tack one.
4: Evans Mills on.
1: I'm assuming you want me to continue to do the QT.
4: Up to you. Yeah, your discretion. We're just getting on 11 now.

0: So, yeah, I'm from 9-8.
1: I'm service. Zero. Are you going to send me a call back?
0: 36.
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3: 151, Jefferson, we'll be out in Great Court.
4: Savvy.
5: One zero six.
4: Just have
5: EMS continue. It's gonna be both lights.
4: Copy.

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1: Appreciate.
2: Jefferson, 47-1 is en route, manpower.
3: John, you're in 26150.
0: 47-1 responding.
3: Yeah, affirmative.

0: Control's on standby.
1: Control on.
0: Four's on scene.
1: Before I have you on scene, 613. One, 3-2, Jefferson.
2: Jefferson, Kelsey.
3: 1-3-2.
2: Go ahead, Kelsey.
4: We're acknowledging, but we'll be standing down.
1: I'm in service. You show me en route to the DOA.
2: Copy. Copy, 614.
4: 5-6-4-9-2 is on scene.
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1: 151.
0: Do you have any sheriff cars that are free right now?
1: 119 and 123.
0: Copy. Can you start the closest one over here for me, please? 116 to 151. I'll be out in about 30 seconds. Copy. Just start a lot for me when you get here, please.
1: 151, is that sufficient? Do you need another?
2: All right, Jefferson, you can change my assignment to S8.
1: Reason?
0: Hey, I'll take one more, Jefferson, as well. It's 116. Sorry, you cut out. You want a log started? Is that what I heard? Yeah, it's perfect. Copy.
1: One one nine, are you available to head toward King Court?
2: Negative. I'm headed to the station to pick up an item and take it to Albany.
1: Racing Jefferson to 123.
3: 128 Jefferson, I'll head over there.
1: Racing.

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0: Copy. 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I have a burglar alarm overhead door in Pamelia.
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0: Where is it?

0: 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It'll be multiple burglar alarms, several different zones.
1: Yeah, I'll take care of it.
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3: 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Sounds like he just wants to let us know he no longer works for Watertown and he's all set.
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0: Medic four, you're seen in North SMC.
2: Medic four transporting.

Sheriff's Sandy Patrol in the area of the village of Adams, Spirit of Copy. Be on the lookout information. Report of a red truck with no plate. Reported westbound on East Church Street, all over the road and high rate of speed. From the area of North Park toward the center of town.

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1: 3D25, can you start EMS my location for a cold exposure?
3: Oscar, the fire wires down Champion Street.
4: What was the reason?
1: Cold exposure.
3: All right.

Postcode did fire, second caller, spend the area of Madison and Franklin, board with a pole struck by lightning while he was on the ground. Repeating, postcard did fire, second caller, respond to the area of Madison and Franklin Street, report of a pole struck by lightning while he was on the ground. Grape Empire, fire alarm activation, State Route 3.

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2: Jefferson, we're going to need this National Grid at the Champion Street, 90 Champion Street location. Closest pole is going to be pole 37. We have live wires arcing all over.
0: Racing.
3: Jefferson, were you able to make contact with Father Chris or Father Shane?
4: Father Shane is responding to the scene. Do you need me to reroute him to the PSP?
3: Yes, that's where we're going to have
4: Copy, I'll let him know.
2: Jefferson 4901.
0: 4901.
4: 197, Jefferson.
0: 197.
2: Jefferson, do you have any patrol in the area that could assist on Champion Street with traffic control?
4: I copied that last traffic direct rerouting.
0: Racing. Thank you. That's negative. County's all tied. State police at shift change.
5: Can someone inside ask Detective House to move his van, please?
2: Crazy. Also, could you activate Carthage Fire to respond to the fire alarm activation in Madison Street, please?
6: Received. Jefferson 24.

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1: 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Kurt. 6892.
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0: last name John Ocean Nora Edward Sam, first name Edward Robert Ida King, date of birth 01091986.
1: Here you see, confirming no middle initial. Dispatch engine 3.
2: Engine 3.
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1: Nice. Engine 3 is in service. Badge 40, please.
2: Great.
3: Jefferson Fire 4901.
2: 4901.
3: Madison, or excuse me, correction, Champion Street will be closed from Madison Street intersection and also at the 26th intersection. Where was the second call location, please?
2: It was Madison and Franklin Street. Pole was struck by lightning.
3: Received. Also, just for your information, Jefferson, 26-126 intersection has no traffic lights working.
1: Jefferson.
4: 24-12 to Jefferson Fire.
2: Jefferson.
5: 3D-19 Jefferson.
4: So 24-12 on your own to Madison Street.
5: 3D-19.
2: 24-12 responding. Fire attack on.
5: Been clear from last out of service on the tour.
1: Jefferson.
4: 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I'll be clear from the scene. I'll be 19 with one male factor.
1: Racing.
3: 4901 will be in the area of Madison and Franklin assessor.
1: Racing.
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1: Racing.
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2: 4911 responded.
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4: 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You can disregard Carthage.
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0: 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You could probably kill the lights, and you guys take Franklin, and I'll check Madison. 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

0: 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Jennifer Lanning, say there's a Katie knocking on the door, refusing to leave. 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

0: 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Industrial building, nothing showing. Be investigating. We're out front on the Mill Street side.
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3: 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Reported debris in the roadway near the Kenrow 16 overpass.
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0: 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Go ahead.
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0: Yeah, receive. 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We've got maintenance with us now.
3: Copy.
1: All right,
0: so yeah, we got confirmed they are doing testing. They contacted Doyle. Apparently, they didn't take them offline. Sounds great. Everybody can return.
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0: Alarm was due to testing. 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Commands terminated. 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
1: 360 Jefferson.
2: Timer.
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0: 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I'll circle around and deal with that a minute after I check.
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2: We're going to be clear from the scene. We're going to be in route to SB Philadelphia for end of tour.
1: Okay.

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Some of your male who passed out, Credo 24180, County Route 16, repeating as of Amos. 17 male who passed out, he is conscious at this time. Credo 24180, County Route 16.

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0: 6492 is around BLS.
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0: Phantom Rescue, Susquehanna Rescue. They are Interstate 81 mile marker 143 southbound. Ambulance has broken down. They have a male cardiac patient. Repeating, Sawjeff Rescue, assist Canton Rescue. Their ambulance has broken down. Interstate 81, mile marker 143 southbound. And they have a male cardiac patient on board. Cross the Ike's Crossing and County Route 85.
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0: 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Also, was walking in traffic.
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3: That can be Morrison or Davidson.
0: I provided the Morrison Street address.
4: C3D, 75, Jefferson.
1: Good.
4: That reach red's been moved. You can close that out. I'll be roof checking on the driver.
1: Here's you. 10 more time, Mills. And we played. 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Interstate 81 mile marker 143 southbound with a cardiac patient requesting paramedic rig. 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Mutual aid. Canton rescue is broken down the side of Interstate 81 mile marker 143 southbound with a cardiac patient on board. They are requesting a paramedic rig.
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1: Jefferson 7491.
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6: 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I'm here, mobile 7491.
1: I just advised myself, Jeff will not be responding. They called in, they are only advanced. They were going to stand down. That'll be your call.
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0: We just received a call back. They will be in U-turn 28. They've pulled into the U-turn. U-turn 28.
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1: 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Have your transporting.
3: Seven five Jefferson, your plate. John Henry Paul, 9653. John Henry Paul, 9653. Currently 81 South and mile marker 167. Operator says they have wills coming. If possible, could you confirm, please?
1: Copy.

0: 6:30, I'll be out with a disorderly at Factory Street by Morrison's Furniture. It's going to be Mr. Askerdine's.
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0: 4.2 is in quarters.
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I have a reckless drive that occurred on 126 near Stapleton Road. Caller Brian Jackson followed the vehicle to Davidson's where the subject works. And the caller is requesting to speak with the patrol at Davidson's. I'll be waiting at the collision center in a Dodge Ram color black.

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0: 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I got a second one when you're ready.
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1: All right, she's valid. He dated 2026.
0: Copy. Can you add that to the state return?
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0: Time bomb with first responders. Female who feels like she's going to pass out Wright Street. Terrison 3D22.
1: I'm in.
0: Some of our first responders, female feeling faint, 206 Rice Street. Repeating, Santa Bravo first responders, female feeling faint, 206 Rice, an 84-year-old female. The Burnett residence crosses William and Maple.
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0: Manitou, 31. 206 Rice Street, 206 Rice Street in Village of Brownville. An 84-year-old female, plenty of high blood pressure, rapid pulse. States also the discomfort in her arm and feels like she's going to pass out. 206 Rice Street.
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2: Medic 2. Medic 2. Lincoln Nora George, 3009. Lincoln Nora George, 3009.
3: Thank you, sir. Rice Street, Paradise Level.
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0: enter to City Court with 1-3616.
1: 3616.
0: Yes, that's 3616.

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1: Nine five, sorry.
0: Three six. 10-5.
1: I'll be clear 3-7.
0: 3-6.
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0: 3-7.
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0: She's transporting to River ALS Priority 2 at this time.
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0: Alright, Control, Guilfoyle, Medic 2.
2: Medic 2.
0: Medic 2 is transporting to River Hospital ALS.
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0: 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Can you run New York, Mary Adam, 01350?
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0: 435 and 429 are at 114 North Meadow Street, Watertown, on a follow-up.
1: West Carthage, Carthage, Great Bend, and Rutland Fire. Chimney Fire, 35109, State Route 126. Repeating, West Carthage, Carthage, Great Bend, Rutland Fire. Put a chimney fire, 35109, State Route 126. Caller reporting white smoke coming from the chimney of the White House just before Lundy Drive. It was 435 and 429?
0: Correct.
1: Carthage.
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1: 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You'll be on tag 5.
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1: Am I?
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0: Going to be out with Massachusetts 1, King George, 182, 81 North, exit 181A.
1: 338. 138 Jefferson. Go ahead. Debbie Alkenberg, I'm going to take care of that. 338, thank you.
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1: 317.
0: New York Roads, George Henry Victor, 3792, 81 northbound, 181B, right near the Tia Bridge toll.

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1: 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There's a crush on the address to be 21957 Colorum. It's not a number, Terrace.

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0: Seven five Jefferson vehicle stop. Coming here to play John Boy Zebra 8161. John Boy Zebra 8161. I'm going to be 81 north, just north of U-turn 4762.
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2: Washington Ridge, boy, Robert Sam, 8117, 81 northbound, 181A.
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3: Seven five Jefferson Vehicle Stop, near plate, Lincoln Paul Zebra 2296. Lincoln Paul Zebra 2296, 81 North, can be the rest area just south of Eastern 47, 67.
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2: 317 Jefferson Vehicle Stop, New York.
1: 317.
2: Air Courage King, Adam X-Ray, 2738, 81 northbound, exit 181A.
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0: MV, mile marker 146 northbound, a white truck pass on the shoulder, side swipe to gray Mercedes. We have both callers on the line right now.
1: Tommy.
0: Believe we're having them exit at Adam Center, pulling into Sunoco.
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1: Cancel both those if you haven't already, and I'll be in a route to intake one female committed on both. 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

0: have a to have a priority to the 1109 Boyd Street, the 1109 Boyd Street. Have an 85-year-old female stating that her foot feels like it's burning. Her like collar patient not be able to use. Her patient has not been able to use that foot for some, her that leg for some time. Plenty of pain. 1109 Boyd Street.
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0: We're in the area of Willow Street. 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
1: It's 3D16, Sherson. I got a Ontario Ridge. Go ahead. David Frank, X-ray Victor 516. I got a New York Ridge when you're ready to. Go ahead. 89319 Nora George. Copy.

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1: There you
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1: What was the room? I got the apartment.
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0: Matic 4 is going to be on the scene here. 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

0: medic for the staff. 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

0: 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Be suite 201. City to go around the back door. Have a 62-year-old male had bilateral cortisone knee injection, now having allergic reaction. Diaphragm had difficulty breathing.
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0: 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Arsenal Street.
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0: Dollar Tree, 1283 Arsenal Street. 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
1: 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Has the caller provided direction of travel on ourselves?
2: Just said he was heading towards Arsenal, unknown from there.

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0: Jefferson 7492.
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0: 3822 Dirk.
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0: Package was returned to the owner. I'll be there.
1: Sheriff's Office, Carthage 376, animal complaint.

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0: Go ahead.
1: Can you have Cleveland respond here, please?
0: Affirmative. Jefferson West Carthage 376.

0: All right, buddy.
1: Bye, mate.
0: You can change us to non-law enforcement. I'll declare the 12.
1: Perfect.

0: State 375 Jersey, what's up?
1: 375.
0: Nine, nine, three. Okay. 75 Jefferson, Vehicle South, Pennsylvania Plate. Noro Charles King, 7381. Noro Charles King, 7381. 81 North, Eastern 47627.
1: You can put me on the State Street call. I'll be in the area of Public Square also.
2: Copy. Copy.
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0: 9737. Did the caller for this say where he was going to be?
1: You're still in the area of the device to flag you down. I'll recontact.
0: Copy, thanks. I'm not seeing him.

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2: Hey, it's Sanam out on West Hall. Sweet apartment, too.
1: Perfect.
2: Nine, will you head down Core Street to camp?
0: 10-9.
2: Well, you had to down Court Street to OIP, or what was OIP?
0: Affirmative.

0: 9-7, just advising, dispatch is going to contact Sergeant Taylor to see if we can get the Project Lifesaver going.
1: Copy, thanks.

0: 97. Go ahead. The caller apparently located the child and did not notify us. They're currently on East Main Street going home to 156 if you need to speak to them.
1: Sheriff 151 Jefferson.
2: We're going to be on the en route over there.
0: 150. Right.
1: I'm clear, seeing again. It'll be 19-0.
3: 993 will also be in route, do you think?
0: 9793, did you copy?
3: Sorry, my radio is breaking up. Was that traffic for 93?
0: Affirmative, all the cards are located. You can disregard the county.
3: Copy, dispatch copy.
0: Negative.
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0: Town of Bromwell, first responders, fall 27311, State Route 180. Repeating, Town of Bromwell, first responders, fall 27311, State Route 180. The Calhoun residence crosses County Route 54 and Ransom Road.
1: 376, Sheriff, show me out.
2: 376.
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0: Right here.
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4: Madison, Prairie Field.
0: Tommy?
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1: 32-27311. Favor 180. 27311. Favor 180. 73-year-old male following request of lift assist.
0: Harrison, 3D36.
2: 36, I'm on a vehicle stop in Lewis County, stand by.
3: Thank you, Tony.
0: Yeah, we could get advice on clear.
4: How far do you go, 1293?
0: 3967.
4: Good. Correction, that'll be 6.
0: Go ahead.
4: Jeff Hart, go put on my exit for being with 2180.
0: That's returning valid. 2012 Fiat Brown, correction tan, 2-door, 280, and a brown Cato address. Copy.
4: What address?
0: Cato,

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1: 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Did those subjects run into their residence or a different residence? I believe they reside there and they ran inside.
2: Ontario, David, Charles, John, Adam, 973. David, Charles, John, Adam, 973. State Route 37, Simpson Road.
1: Copy. You can put me on that call and I'll give the caller a call back.
0: Mercy.
4: Hey, it's an employer, Mullins 36.
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0: 326 Jefferson.
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0: I'm clearing that vehicle stop in Lewis County. What do you have for me?
1: In an attempt to locate per the DA's office, 36886, State Route 3, looking for Michael Robinson.
0: Is it just a welfare check, or do they need me to make contact with him and send it over the phone?
1: They're looking to speak with him. I believe he's in the Carthage area somewhere. This address is his mother's.
0: All right. Copy. I was there about a month ago. I'll check it out.

0: me across from 214 Clinton Street, Raymond House. 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
1: Eight copies. 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
3: 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I'm right here on Clinton with 8.
2: 9 copies 4-0.
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0: 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Go ahead.
1: Seven-five Jarvis vehicle stops can be Connecticut plate. Boy Paul 53981. Boy Paul 53981 81 North U 247 67.
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2: 996 from you. Where is it?
1: It's going to be 148.
3: 123 there's.
0: That's right, you get a 146 North Orchard. 146 North Orchard. Had a possible overdose in the outside in the area.
1: Mercy.
0: Go ahead. Caller saying subject came to her door, stated that somebody had overdosed, and they've already given 3 Narcans and have not been able to get them to come back. Unknown further status. Patrol responding.
3: You put up a lost lead at 17872 County Route 62, or correction, County Route 66 and something like that.
1: Affirmative.
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0: 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Speak with the clerk. And there's a white male that used a lighter and did not purchase it. 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He's requesting an interview.
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0: 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We're going to attempt a field break.
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0: Car pajamas, unknown problem, McDonald's on 8th Bridge. 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
1: Three, six, Jefferson.
0: Go ahead.
1: They didn't answer. I have a good phone number for him. He'll be around for the next couple hours. 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
0: Copy.

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0: 29594, 1204 Boyd Street, 27-year-old female, possible overdose, trouble breathing. She was talking in the background. 1204 Boyd.
3: 7 City, I'm in route there.
0: Mercy.
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0: 9-4, copy.
2: All right, copy. I'm Washington Street. Probably be closer to somebody.
0: City.
4: Can you show me out at Misty Fire with a mail, and I have checked when you're ready.
0: Hurry, safe. Go ahead.
4: Last name, Henry, Adam, Robert, Tom, Edward, Nora. First name, Gregory, common spelling, middle R, Robert, 11-30-63.
0: Copy.
1: Not a 7, Colonel. 7, then. And she was running.

0: All right, everyone, 1204 Boyd Street, the 1204 Boyd Street. 27-year-old female. Difficulty breathing. Her body's numb. Caller saying possibly overdose. Is cooperative and alert.
1: I'm going to video. 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

0: 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Be advised, the north side of Public Square is closed for tonight's block party.
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Carlton Jamlitz, second call. Transfer 20957 Cole Road, Meadowbrook Terrace, room 16. Repeating Carlton Jamlitz, second call. Transfer 67 female at Meadowbrook Terrace, 21957 Cole Road, room 16. Needs transport to the ER.

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0: 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How are you responding?

0: Jefferson 6392, do you have traffic?
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0: Here's one on 641 Gertrude Street. Speak with a James Jarvis. Dating a male named Dave stole $250 from him and ran off. Dave is believed to be in the house at 641 Burchard. Callers outside.
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1: Flight 6292 is responding. AR.
0: Happy responding.

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0: Be clear of the same, be 19, same.
1: Yes.
2: One, 06, Jefferson.
1: Go ahead.
2: We'll be all clear at that scene. We'll be 19 on the same file.
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0: I copy the cab, the domestic in Carthage. I'm here to that one.
2: Do you have a house description?
1: I do not. It was a medical alarm. We have no information.
3: 333 Jefferson, same traffic.

0: received, I believe this occurred in Calcium at her apartment. She was at Carthage Area Hospital. Correction. She was treated at Carthage Area Hospital, now at Washington Court Apartments.
1: Yep. 3D26 Jefferson, vehicle stop, New York.
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1: Copy, I'm sending a domestic to your CAG, Riverside Ave, Teresa. Caller says he always hears a male, female, that nothing ever gets done. However, the caller was plotting in Antwerp when he heard this going on. Take a check the area.
2: Control 7.
3: Control.
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1: Go ahead.
0: Would be with 375 on the vehicle relay. Just busy for the time being.

0: I have the Dollar General, 1222 Arsenal Street, near the old thrift shop. The manager received several complaints from customers saying there's a man sleeping on a shopping cart near the old thrift shop, requesting as well for a trip.
1: That is headquarters.
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0: One 7254 Miller Road, Glenn Fetterman. It occurred on April 24th. Harold Downey placed dirt and gravel on his private road. Cause requesting it documented. Jefferson 3D26.
2: 265.
0: The alarm company called back, states I got a message from Bill Brown stating all okay.
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0: Received.
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0: 371.
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2: Tennessee, Boy Tom Frank, 9229. Repeating, Boy Tom Frank, 9229. U-turn 28 North, also.
0: 6394. What was that U-turn?
4: 6394 is where I just met.
2: 28 North.
0: 36. 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
0: 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Yeah. Never mind.

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0: 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Repeating, sex number first responders, fall 112 Monroe. Cross the East Hamilton and Shapiro Drive.
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0: 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Have a 6-0 mail fallen. We're trying to get a proper response.
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1: 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Karen on the line for you.
0: 471's acknowledging call. I have a crew en route to the station. 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

0: Karen says you handled an accident report on June 9th, 2026. She had no internal injuries, but she was pregnant. She went to the emergency room. You advised if she sought medical treatment to contact you.
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0: 32, 200 block of Washington Street. Report of a very intoxicated subject laying in the grass. Unknown further, patrols are responding in the 200 block of Washington.
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1: 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Not sure if they're standing by. 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
3: 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There's lots of traffic.
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0: 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Disregard.
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1: Received. 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
0: I have middle and DOB if you need it.
1: Will be R12084.
0: That's correct.

0: 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I'm already here. 123, you can disregard.
1: Jefferson, copy. 123, did you copy?
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1: Safari Golf File Medic 6, is there a senior to Sarrington?
0: I'll reach out when I.
2: Control 6.
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0: Carthage, Mr. Ferry, first responder, sick person, Jackson Road.

0: My secure low volume. I copy that you're clear the scene. Didn't copy the rest of that.
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2: Perfect, you notice the fire at first responders. The subject with stomach pain. 23871 Jackson Road. Repeating Carthage emails, the very first responders, 84 female with stomach pain, 23871 Jackson Road, the Quinslan residence, crosses Jackson 2 and State Route 26.
3: 9-4, sir.
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3: I'm expecting a call from a Jeffrey Bigelow when he calls you, put him through myself with.
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1: CPW has Court Street closed for the block party.
2: Control all units on the air, be advised. Court Street and the north side of Public Square both closed due to the block party. And that's Court Street, north side of Public Square.
1: Jefferson, 6392. 6392 responding paramedic. Copy, you are responding. It is an alpha response.

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0: 94, that call's coming through.
1: Alright.
0: Nearest patrol is in the belt, request operation. 37 and 342, 5 ATVs and a dirt bike on 37 towards 342. Repeating patrol is in the belt, 5 ATVs and a dirt bike on 37 towards 342.
2: 106, Trevor.
0: Go ahead.
2: You gotta sign that to me. They're on private property on Hines Road.

0: really still want to drive some people's thought.
1: Fine. 397. Go ahead. Do you have any safer states?
0: Connecticut, Boy Robert, 41854, repeating. Boy Robert, 41854. U-turn, 29 north.
1: 36. Can you also show me out at 522 Stone Street on a follow-up? Thank you. 36.
2: Defer first responder, second activation, sick person, 23871 Jackson Road. Repeating, the ferry first responder, second activation for a sick person, 23871 Jackson Road.
3: Just now, 3307 Domestic Anthony Street.
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3: 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Jefferson, Alphabet 307, domestic. Jefferson State, 3D60.

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1: 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I'm attempting an VSL.
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1: 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Confirming this is a double car.
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0: 7, priority 2, 2532 Alexandria Meadows. 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Had a 76-year-old female. General illness. She's vomiting and diarrhea all week. Now believes that she's also dehydrated.
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0: Thousand Islands Rescue, respond 532 James Street, apartment 2, B-Boy, for a male difficulty breathing. Repeating 4, Thousand Islands Rescue, respond 532 James Street, apartment 2, B-Boy, for a male difficulty breathing. 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

0: 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Can you have dog control respond?
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1: 7292.
2: 7292 is on scene.
1: 1503.
3: 1572, same traffic.
1: 1503. 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
4: 12
5: for
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0: 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We're clear 3-8.
1: What was the clearance code?
0: Three eight.
1: Appreciate it.

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0: Jim Fire, Joe Foyle, Medic 6, is that a Samaritan?
1: Racing.

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0: 7220 North Meadow Street. Caller saying her 12-year-old niece, Peyton, has been gone for about 3 hours. Doesn't have a cell phone on her. Left seen wearing a black hoodie, black tank top, and jean shorts. White female. 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
1: 9-5.
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0: Matt 2, Priority 2. Hilltop Towers, 113 West Main Street. Yeah, 1009. It's probably 1009. Have an 87-year-old female complaining of dizziness and vomiting.
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3: 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The county probation, 175 Arsenal Street on the sixth floor.
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2: 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Confirming the 6th floor.
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0: 425 to Jefferson. 425 is out at 25397 State Route 3 in Watertown on a follow-up.
1: Where's it?
2: Nine five. I'll be out at 137 North Meadow on the
0: coffee.

Evansville's ambulance respond 8112 Shell Ave, apartment E. Edwards 3. 61-year-old male, difficulty breathing. Repeating for Evansville's ambulance respond 8112 Shell Ave, apartment E. Edwards 3. 61-year-old male, difficulty breathing. Across of North Main Street.

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3: 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Caller saying she has an OP against Ricky Hodkinson. 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
5: 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Just let me know when he gets the PSP, please.
0: Copy. Six five nine one.
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0: Sure. That's objective in the lobby.
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0: Madison's priority two, Centennial Apartments, 1010 Washington Street, the apartment 14, apartment 14. Had a 93-year-old female. Caller saying she was exhibiting confusion over the last 3 days. Believe she might possibly have a UTI, requesting evaluation.
1: Jefferson to Carthage 333.
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0: 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Reading Lincoln Frank Edward, 7033. Exit 149 North.
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0: 336 at the Virginia Smith address.
1: Two six, can you repeat? There was a lot of interference.
2: Jefferson 6492.
0: We're gonna be out at the Virginia Smith address with 3D36.
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4: 1170, can I get a time call? 1231. Can you show me out at 23423 Alexandria Street Road? Had a caller to the station, reported outdoor fire last night, wants it to be investigated. We're on scene at this time.
0: Copy. Will you need any activation?
4: That's negative. We're going to be clearing as well. Just wanted to get a run card in there.
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0: 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Negative results. We're going to check out another one. We'll advise.
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0: 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It's going to be 2523 Alexander Meadows. Caller stating her 12-year-old is off the chain. She's also highly verbal with her boyfriend.
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1: Creekwood Drive, 108 Creekwood Drive, apartment 1. They called from the SMC triage nurse stating that a male subject may have weakness. This is your recent calls.
2: 397.
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2: 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We have a male half on the line for you.
4: Personal?
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1: 108 Creekwood. 108 Creekwood, apartment 1. 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
1: 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I'm going to be en route to M&K Towing in Dexter for a follow-up on this.
2: Where is he?
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0: New York, King Adam Mary, 7727. King Adam Mary, 7727. 80 northbound, Watertown, Austria.
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1: City Fire General Alarm, Engines 2-1 Truck Rescue, respond 540 State Street, Taco Bell, for a fire alarm activation showing men's bathroom smoke detector. Repeating, City Fire General Alarm, Engines 2-1 Truck Rescue, respond 540 State Street, Taco Bell, for a fire alarm activation showing men's bathroom smoke detector. 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
5: 2-3 is on scene, so command.
4: New York, Lincoln Union, John, 6464, we're 81 southbound, U turn 36.
1: 1627, be advised the alarm company just sent notification stating Destiny is on site and stating somebody was vaping in the bathroom.

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1: Copy. 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

Indian River Ambulance, respond 154 Hillsborough Street, apartment 42. 48-year-old female, abdominal pain. 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
0: 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Tractor trailer versus a parked car.
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2: Yeah.

0: 3817 Jefferson, I got a Virginia client ID when you're ready.
1: Go ahead.
0: Boy 6276174.
1: Yep, reserve.

0: Carthage Ambulance, Affiliate First Responders, respond 364-31026 for a 75-year-old female who has fallen. Repeating for Carthage Ambulance, Affiliate First Responders, response 36431 State Route 26 for a 75-year-old female who has fallen. Crosses Cole Road and Martin Street Road.
1: Sheriff's Unit 121, Jefferson.
2: 121.
1: Give me the animal with salmon run. I'll take care of that one and give me the State Route 12E. Correction, it's going to be the suspicious on State Route 12 tonight.
2: Yeah.
1: I'm familiar with the complainant on the suspicious, so after the animal, I'll go to that one.
2: Where is it? Jefferson to Sheriff's Unit 118.
3: Jefferson 6893.
0: 6893.
3: 118.
0: 1719.
2: Have a domestic 22627 Lewis Street, Lot 18, pending 3 hours.
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5: 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We'll be in route after.
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2: Yep.
0: Responding paramedic, 1719. It's an alpha response.
6: 3-1-7, Jefferson. I got a Virginia plate when you're ready.
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6: 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Sam William Charles, 7385.
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0: Have a disturbance. 29108 Old Town Springs Road. 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Jefferson pulling any available unit to back 3D11. 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
1: 1217 run mall loop. Not to reroute. 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

0: 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Respond 1045 West Street, room 203 for a 72-year-old male lethargic. Looking for Carthy Chamberlain, second call. Respond 1045 West Street, room 203. For a 72-year-old male that is lethargic, crosses County Route 42 and Hospital Drive. 63394, go ahead.
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0: Be advised, we received another call. Male stated that the couch broke and landed on the dog. 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
2: 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Unable to stand, weakness.
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0: 6392.
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0: Responding paramedic, 1730, it's a Charlie response.
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0: 7. That plate is showing not on file. The client ID is in your state returns.
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0: 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Respond 36500, State Route 26, Carthage High School, for a fire alarm activation showing corridor C006 smoke detector. Repeating, West Carthage, Great Bend, Rutland Fire. Respond 36500, State Route 26, Carthage High School, for a fire alarm activation showing corridor C006 smoke detector. Crosses Cole Road and Martin Street Road. Utilize Fire Tech 1. Jefferson 2, 6292.
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0: 4942 responding.
1: Can you confirm which call you're responding to?
0: Going to be responding to the first call.
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0: Command on, are you responding to the school?
1: 1041-0137.
2: Copy.
0: I just was told to respond to Cole Road. We got two engineer rescue responding.
3: Jeff Fire, Rutland Page, Rutland standing by.
0: We can disregard the response to the school to faulty head. I'm here now. We don't want to interrupt graduation. You can proceed to the lift assist, priority 2.
2: Copy, standing by 1803.
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2: 1803.
4: Jefferson 6392.
2: 6392.
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0: Command West Carthage units, we copy, correct?
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1: 1410145.
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0: 4942, all West Guard units. Going to be proceeding priority 2.
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1: Jefferson on. Jefferson on for West Carthage.
0: Jefferson, this West Carthage Command. We have a faulty head. All units can disregard to the school.
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1: 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Outdoor fire. Orleans Ave.
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3: That part, 394.
0: Female, last name, Robert, Edward, Adam, Victor, Ida, Sam, first name, Kristen, King, Robert, Ida, Sam, Tom, Ida, Nora, middle R, Robert, date of birth, 05-04-1983.
2: Go ahead with the second.
1: Town of Orleans fire, respond to 41987 Orleans Ave, report men. Outdoor fire, repeating for Town of Orleans fire, respond 41987 Orleans Ave, report of an outdoor fire, crosses of Reed Point Road and Bay Ave. 6394, go ahead.
3: 6394, right now, Pumpsy.
0: Male, last name Kelly, King Edward Lincoln Lincoln Young, first name Andrew, common spelling, middle D David, date of birth 10-12-1985.
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2: Three 36 Jefferson, I'll be clear from the domestics in service.
0: Yeah, receive.

0: 75 Jefferson, there's going to be a disabled vehicle 81 north under the overpass for County Highway 15. Well, they're going to be all set. They have help on the way. They're off the road. 67.
1: Received. What does the vehicle look like?
0: It's a Toyota Silver sedan.
1: Received.
0: They have a tow coming.
1: Received.

0: 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Respond 41987 Orleans Ave. Report of an outdoor fire. Repeating for Lieutenant Orleans Fire. Respond 41987 Orleans Ave. Report of an outdoor fire. Crosses Reed Point Road and Bay Ave. Copy 4501, responding 1816.
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3: 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Caller stating that Katie Sheroy sent pictures of her cutting herself and stated she was going to harm herself. Last seen driving a silver Jeep Cherokee.
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0: We're going to hold with 4511 on scene. All others can disregard. I tried contacting them on ops. No response.
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0: /349 West Flower Ave. Caller stating her friend Crystal sent her a cryptic message stating she was going to harm herself. 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
0: Copy. 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State Red 12.

0: Alex Bay Ambulance respond 4-3-3-4-1-0-12 SP Alex Bay for a 25-year-old male hyperventilating. Repeating for Alex Bay Ambulance, respond 4-3-3-4-1-0-12 SP Alex Bay for a 25-year-old male hyperventilating. Cross I-81.
1: Turn from 6392.
0: Yeah. 6392.
1: 6392 arrived at something.
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0: DEC is inquiring the nature for their response. They're inquiring if it will be for enforcement or suppression.
3: 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I'll landline with details.
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0: 3D54.
6: Mounted Alex Bay with a medical call. He advised the ambulance. Does appear to have a high heart rate. Is complaining of chest discomfort and pressure.
0: Appreciate it.

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0: According to Enterprise, they cannot track vehicles. Can you just put that in the call notes?
1: Copy.

0: 936 to 912.
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0: 7:30.
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0: Let me confirm the address.
1: Affirmative. I believe that we have a caller on the line at the moment for 349 Flower Ave East.
0: Copy. We will be en route from Flower Ave West.
1: Copy.

0: City 9798. Believe that caller that we have for Flower of East is going to be a domestic. Won't answer any questions. Screaming in the background.
1: 7 copy. Hold on, 7.

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1: Make 118 primary in Old Town Springs. I'll be clear. 3-9, you can put me on the suspicious on Route 12. I'll head over there.
0: 3-6.

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1: Copy. Jefferson to Clayton, 342.
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0: have an animal complaint, Hogan and John Street. Vehicles, correction, dog has been in the vehicle for at least 25 minutes, not running, windows down only a couple inches. White SUV with a Washington, D.C. tag. John Frank, 5242.
1: Receive.
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0: 910. That's affirmative, 124. You can start that way.
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3: 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I can reroute.
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2: Jefferson, show up 392, transporting the river.
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0: Black River Ambulance, second activation, animal bite, County Route 138.

0: Black River Ambulance, second activation, respond 24527, County Route 138, Calhoun Fire Department, for a subject with an animal bite to the ankle. 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Crosses Sanford Corners Road and US Route 11.
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0: kind of worked on ambulance, mutual aid to Guilfoyle, 454 Mill Street, permit 35, for a subject having a panic attack. Repeating for 10 Watertown ambulance, respond mutual aid to Guilfoyle, 454 Mill Street, permit 35, for a subject having a panic attack. Crosses West Main Street and Moulton Street.
1: Jefferson Gallatin.
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0: City Fire to form. 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
3: 9 just finding Mill Street.
0: Correct. 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Repeating City Fire to form engine 3. Respond 454 Mill Street, apartment 35. For a sick person, mutual aid is responding outside of the city. Crosses West Main Street and Jefferson on for calcium.
1: Jefferson calcium, the subject has arrived at the fire station. Well, we're treating them right now for a dog bite to the ankle.
0: Raise it.
1: Jefferson, is there a patrol coming to this location?
4: 912.
0: 912.
4: JCC is negative for that vehicle. I'll be checking the fairgrounds.
0: Copy. That's affirmative. They have been dispatched.
1: 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And do you know who our ambulance is going to be?
5: 122 Jefferson, show me the area.
0: Received. Jefferson to calcium. Fort Drum will be your responding ambulance. Dispatch to engine 3.
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0: 1859.
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0: Copy. 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
1: 972, got it, SMC.
0: Copy. 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
3: Negative 10-9.
0: 1-2-2, said he'd be all set.
3: 10-4, and clear me 3-9, put me back on the suspicious on 12, being with there.
0: Richard.

0: City. Do you already have the plate for this car?
1: That's negative.
0: All right, you can just put it in the comments. It's Tennessee, Boy Sam William, 3910.
1: Copy.

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0: 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Post 451, ship 5274.
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0: last name Mello, Michael Edward Lincoln Ocean, first name Angelo, Adminora, John Edward Lincoln Oscar, correction, not John, George, middle initial V for Victor, date of birth 1/16/1997.
1: Roger.
2: 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I'll be out on 12.
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0: 127 North Meadow Street. 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Possible plate, Lincoln, King, Lincoln, 6792.
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2: What's that plate come back on and who to?

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0: 7 gone. We'll be out with a disabled vehicle on Wester Street, Adams, cross 81 on ramp.
1: Priority 1, 420 South Manatee Street, Apartment 1. I have a 35-year-old female, abdominal pain, back pain, also states she's lost consciousness, times 2. Priority 1.
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0: Jefferson, that plate's going to be New York, Lincoln, George, X-ray 7273.
1: Copy, responding, 1915. It's going to be 420 South Manatee Street, Apartment 1.
2: Appreciate.
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0: 9-6, Eddie.
1: 9-6.
0: Juvenile was located and returned back to mom. You can make this a juvenile complaint. I'll be clear at 3-6.
1: Copy. Jefferson to 1-2-2.
2: Good.
1: Subject has a non-driver ID, only suspended. All other checks are negative.
2: Copy.

0: Empire Coasting Bay. Jefferson on. Do you have an ETA on the patrol that was coming here? Jefferson to State 3D11.
1: What?
0: Have a trespassing complaint. 141 Maynard Ave from Dexter. Caller stating the neighbor keeps going onto his property. The neighbor resides at 144 Maynard Ave. That's negative. They were rerouted to an in-progress call. Still waiting to have a patrol respond over there.
2: Copy, I'll be around.
0: Copy that.
1: Time 127, organized for you.
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1: 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Roger.

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1: Where's you? 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

0: Jefferson Pauling, MBA with injury, iPhone crash notification, Morris Tract Road in the tunnel line.
1: 3D11 Jefferson, I can hear you out. Need it.
0: Jamal Fire, keep in the ambulance. iPhone crash notification, Morris Track Road. Copy, 3D11. 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It was an iPhone crash notification.
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3: 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Outside of Brownville, I'll be closer. I can't do it.
0: Copy, 1-2-2, if you want to head that way. 3D11, you can 4-0.
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2: Control, Medic 9.
3: 1-2-1 to Jefferson. I'm coming from the Clayton side. I'll head more tracks from the Clayton side and head south. I'll back 1-2-2.
0: Received.
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2: 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Mobile. Shift recovery.
0: Shimmel Fire, keep in the ambulance. Respond to the area 13005 Morris Track Road for an iPhone crash notification. No response. Repeating for Shimmel Fire, keep in the ambulance. Response 13005 Morris Track Road for an iPhone crash notification. No response. Crosses County Route 125 and Van Alstine Road. 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
4: Samaritan,
3: 1945. Medic 331. Change the address of this to the block party and make it a juvenile complaint. And clear 36.
5: Copy.
2: Medic 3.
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4: 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Mutual Education, the name 1-3.

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0: Harrison to 3D60.
1: Six zero, you have traffic?
0: That's affirmative. We have an open line 911 from that female confirming you made contact.
1: I'm out with her right now. I'll advise her.
0: Appreciate it.

0: 60, yes, sir.
1: Jetfire 6291.
2: Go ahead. Jefferson on.
0: I'm going to be providing courtesy transport for this female to Huntington Heights in the city of Watertown. I'll advise you, sorry, Mountain.
1: Control 629, we're responding BLS.
2: Control 7. Proceed. Responding 1950. Utilize fire attack 1.
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2: 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We'll be checking the area.
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1: Nine declares.
2: What do you got, Jack, going on there? Anything?
3: 1553.
4: 6-0, Justin. I'm going to have that steering knowledge when you're ready.
0: 1-1's right in front of me. We're out just about to the first farm there, past nice and easy. But I haven't checked map the address of it.
3: Go ahead.
4: Sorry, it's going to be 121278 for my location to Huntington Heights Apartment City.
2: All right, I'm coming through Dexter now, so I was just kind of letting you guys know I'm still a little bit out.
3: Where's your
0: Copy, we're pulling up on a patrol right now, we'll advise.

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1: Go ahead.
0: We have Texas, Lincoln X-ray Zebra 3663, 81 northbound at the town of Watertown rest area.
1: 36.
2: 4-4. 4.
3: We found a phone on the side of the road that was smashed, but no vehicle here.
4: 1-1-8, Jefferson, I have a good decline.
2: They're returning.
5: Copy that.
1: 118, can you repeat?
4: Advocate declined.
1: Raise it.

0: Jefferson 2, Medic 3.
1: Medic 3.
0: Just advising, it was a phone that was dropped on the side of the road. You can disregard.
1: Acknowledge, Medic 3, back to the
0: Jefferson to 6291.
2: 6291, copy, you control is available.
0: 1957.
1: Control.
3: 1371,
1: 1301. Great. Uso Medic 3, back to service, Baldwin Arsenal for the county. Yeah,
2: fire 69,
1: what
2: copies? You control is available. 1958.
4: Medic 3, copy,
2: you've
4: been kicked by the county.
3: 1371, 1301, fire type 1.